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Hey, it's me, Brian, and I love that we are in the middle of a three-day weekend. Summer is finally here, and I got more of your faves. On the way, Taylor Swift, Somber, Sabrina Carpenter, and Madonna, and This Is Our Larson.

It's the weekend. You better listen to us a lot. Monday will be here before you know it. This is B94. Sabrina.

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4: Here's your B94 forecast. Showers likely, with fog and spots tonight. Otherwise, cloudy skies expected. Lows dip down to about 43. Overcast skies, tomorrow, chance for showers, highs around 69. Chance of thunderstorms, tomorrow night, lows level off around 54. Cloudy skies expected. From the Weatherology Weather Lab, I'm meteorologist Jennifer Wojcicki on B94. Currently, it's 44 degrees.
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Don't worry about where you'll be in 5 years. Let's just make it through the weekend. Okay? Here, have a song. 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

0: thunderstorms. Tomorrow night, lows level off around 54. Cloudy skies expected. From the Weatherology Weather Lab, I'm meteorologist Jennifer Wojcicki on B94. Currently, it's 44 degrees.
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Remember when your parents punished you by sending you to your room? 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

enjoy the music. When you're sad, the lyrics pick you up. And when it's payday, you go shopping. Yeah, we understand. Don't worry, we'll be right here when you get back. 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
1: News. I'm Deborah Valentine. A gunman died at a hospital after being shot by Secret Service agents after opening fire outside the White House. Fox's Alex Hogan.
2: We do know that this is an active investigation, that the police are working with Secret Service. And this is an area, of course, has a heavy police presence to begin with.
1: The White House was put on lockdown for a time. President Trump was at the White House at the time. A civilian bystander was shot and is in critical condition. President Trump announcing a breakthrough deal with Iran to end the conflict. Fox's Alicia Acuna.
3: He says final details are still being worked out between the U.S., Iran, and other countries. More details are expected soon.
1: The deal reportedly includes the reopening of the Strait of Hormuz, eases restrictions on Iranian ports and assets. It allows 30 days for talks on Iran's nuclear program. 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
4: Here's your B94 forecast. Showers likely, fog and spots overnight, otherwise overcast skies. Lows dip down to about 43. Cloudy skies expected again, Sunday, chance of rain showers. High temperatures reach up to 69. Chance of thunderstorms, Sunday night, lows dip down to about 54. Cloudy skies expected. From the Weatherology Weather Lab, I'm meteorologist Jennifer Wojcicki on B94. Right now, 44.

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Don't worry about where you'll be in 5 years. Let's just make it through the weekend. Okay, here, have a song. This is B94. Oh.

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1: News. I'm Chris DeMeo. A gunman firing shots near the White House Saturday.
2: A lockdown at the White House has been lifted. This after a gunman allegedly fired at least three shots toward the White House at a checkpoint. The U.S. Secret Service says they returned fire, killing him. A bystander was also struck in the exchange. The gunman never got inside the perimeter of the White House. The FBI is investigating.
1: Fox's Alicia Acuna. President Trump was in the White House at the time. The shooter's identified as Nasir Best. President Trump says a deal with Iran, including the opening of the Strait of Hormuz, has been largely negotiated.
3: Reports now say President Trump will discuss the latest Iran draft agreement with advisors and may make a decision as early as tomorrow.
1: Fox's Aisha Hosni. Both sides emphasizing their key positions and warned of risks if the attacks resume. 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
4: Here's your B94 forecast. Showers likely, fog in spots overnight, otherwise overcast skies. Lows dip down to about 43. Cloudy skies expected again, Sunday, chance of rain showers. High temperatures reach up to 69. Chance of thunderstorms, Sunday night, lows dip down to about 54. Cloudy skies expected. From the Weatherology Weather Lab, I'm meteorologist Jennifer Wojcicki on B94. Right now, 44.

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We've recently gained strength, and we're ready to blow you away with the hits. 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
1: News. I'm Deborah Valentine. The Secret Service returned fire after a gunman opened fire outside the White House perimeter. The gunman, identified by Fox as Nazir Best of Maryland, was shot and died at a hospital. Fox's Alex Hogan.
2: Of course, a lot of questions as to, you know, what exactly happened and the motive behind all

0: this and whether or not this was planned out.
1: Fox also confirms Best had a history of mental illness, at least two prior arrests, and an order to stay away from the White House. A bystander caught in the crossfire is in critical condition. President Trump was at the White House at the time of the shooting incident, announcing on Truth Social that a deal with Iran has been largely negotiated.
2: The agreement reportedly would reopen the Strait of Hormuz, ease restrictions on Iranian ports and assets. It would also begin at least a 30-day period for further talks on Iran's nuclear program.
1: Fox's Alicia Acuna reporting. 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
3: Here's your B94 forecast. Showers likely, fog in spots overnight, otherwise overcast skies. Lows dip down to about 43. Cloudy skies expected again Sunday, chance of rain showers. High temperatures reach up to 69. Chance of thunderstorms Sunday night, lows dip down to about 54. Cloudy skies expected. From the Weatherology Weather Lab, I'm meteorologist Jennifer Wojcicki on B94. Right now, 44.

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Always make good choices. And it sounds like you're off to a good start. Because you're listening to us. This is B94.

taking it down a notch because we're starting to make our competitors look bad. But nah, here's another hit. This is B94.

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0: 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I've got Alex Warren and Jonas Brothers coming right up.
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1: News. I'm Chris DeMeo. A gunman firing shots near the White House on Saturday.
2: A lockdown at the White House has been lifted. This after a gunman allegedly fired at least three shots toward the White House at a checkpoint. The U.S. Secret Service says they returned fire, killing him. A bystander was also struck in the exchange. The gunman never got inside the perimeter of the White House. The FBI is investigating.
1: Fox's Alicia Cunha, the shooter identified as Nasheer Best. President Trump says a deal with Iran has been largely negotiated.
3: Final details are still being worked out, with more information expected soon. The proposed framework would reportedly reopen the Strait of Hormuz and ease restrictions on Iranian ports and frozen assets. It would also extend the current ceasefire for at least 60 days to allow further talks on Iran's nuclear program, including the future of its enriched uranium.
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4: Here's your B94 forecast. Showers likely, with fog and spots early overnight. Otherwise, cloudy skies expected. Lows level off around 43. Cloudy skies expected, with fog and spots Sunday. Chance for showers. High temperatures reach up to 69. Chance for storms. Sunday night, lows dip down to about 54. Cloudy skies. From the Weatherology Weather Lab, I'm meteorologist Jennifer Wojcicki on B94. Right now, 44.

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We've been certified as the number one hit music station and the winner of this year's All Your Favorite Songs Award. 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
1: News. I'm Deborah Valentine. A gunman died at a hospital after being shot by the Secret Service after opening fire outside the White House perimeter Saturday. Fox's Chad Pergram.
2: He then fired toward the White House three times, and the United States Secret Service, they returned fire. We don't know how many shots that they got off, and they apparently took the gunman down.
1: The gunman identified as Nasir Best of Maryland, who Fox confirms had a history of mental illness. A civilian bystander caught in the crossfire is in critical condition. President Trump announcing a deal with Iran is largely negotiated to end the conflict. Fox's Alicia Acuna reports.
3: He says final details are still being worked out between the U.S., Iran, and other countries.
1: The president says further details of the deal are to be announced shortly. The deal reportedly includes the reopening of the Strait of Hormuz. 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
4: Here's your B94 forecast. Chance of rain showers and foggy today. Otherwise, cloudy skies expected. High temperatures reach up to 63. Cloudy skies expected again tonight. Thunderstorms likely. Lows level off around 57. Slight chance for showers with fog and spots early tomorrow. Daytime highs approaching 76. Cloudy skies expected. From the Weatherology Weather Lab, I'm meteorologist Jennifer Wojcicki on B94. Right now, 44.

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So we've just had your cards read, and it looks like your future will be filled with more of your favorite songs. 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

enjoy the music. When you're sad, the lyrics pick you up. 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Yeah, we understand. Don't worry, we'll be right here when you get back. This is B94.

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1: News. I'm Chris DeMeo. A gunman firing shots near the White House last night.
2: A lockdown at the White House has been lifted. This after a gunman allegedly fired at least three shots toward the White House at a checkpoint. The U.S. Secret Service says they returned fire, killing him. A bystander was also struck in the exchange. The gunman never got inside the perimeter of the White House. The FBI is investigating.
1: Fox's Alicia Cunha. President Trump says a deal with Iran has been largely negotiated.
3: Final details are still being worked out, with more information expected soon. The proposed framework would reportedly reopen the Strait of Hormuz and ease restrictions on Iranian ports and frozen assets. It would also extend the current ceasefire for at least 60 days to allow further talks on Iran's nuclear program, including the future of its enriched uranium stockpile.
1: That's Fox's Chanley Painter. 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
4: Here's your B94 forecast. Chance of rain showers and foggy today. Otherwise, cloudy skies expected. High temperatures reach up to 63. Cloudy skies expected again tonight. Thunderstorms likely. Lows level off around 57. Slight chance for showers with fog in spots early tomorrow. Daytime highs approaching 76. Cloudy skies expected. From the Weatherology Weather Lab, I'm meteorologist Jennifer Wojcicki on B94. Right now, 44.
5: 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On this edition of the Center Square Radio Hour, a new report from Truth in Accounting ranks states on financial transparency, highlighting which governments are most accountable with taxpayer dollars and which states are falling behind with delayed audits, hidden pension liabilities, and poor financial reporting practices. Louisiana officials touted the state's continued rise in national education rankings after a new scorecard placed Louisiana first in reading growth and second in math growth. Nurses from across southwestern Pennsylvania see a simple answer to record-breaking staffing shortages and worsening healthcare outcomes for mothers and babies, and that's paid family leave for nurses and all working families. An effort to transition Spokane, Washington from a housing first to a treatment first model of addressing homelessness ended this week without the support of the region's most powerful players. And one economist is predicting a recession by the end of the year, but the data is more complicated. All these stories and more on this edition of the Center Square Radio Hour. We'll be right back after this.
6: Teacher Lauren Johnson returned all the graded essays but one. He believed that one student was capable of more.
7: I don't believe taking the middle of the road is your philosophy. This time, write something.

0: than you really believe.
1: The student wrote a new one about excellence. Instead of just grading an essay, Mr. Johnson changed a life. I am that student. I became a writer, and I wrote this to thank him.
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5: Welcome back to the Center Square Radio Hour. I'm Greg Bishop. Transparency scores for all 50 states worsened compared to the previous year, and that's according to Public Finance Watchdog at Truth in Accounting. Now, in TIA's Financial Transparency Score 2026 report, Truth in Accounting reviews and grades each state's audits, deferred items, off-balance sheet liabilities, timeliness of those reports, external auditors, and pension data timing. Now, each year, taxpayers read news in their local newspapers and even at the Center Square about how their state plans to spend their tax dollars. But sometimes there's little attention to where those tax dollars ultimately go. That's where annual comprehensive financial reports come in. Now, these reports come in at around 100-some-odd pages, if not thousands of pages, for each state. Truth in Accounting reviews each state's audits, with the latest most being from 2024 spending levels. Now, their report shows overall transparency scores declined nationwide, with several states continuing to struggle with delayed reports, poor audit outcomes, and hidden retirement liabilities on the taxpayer dime. Now, as for certain kinds of audit outcomes, you're sure to hear about adverse opinions in the news. And those are bad opinions to get in an audit. But Truth in Accounting says governments face no consequences or few consequences when they receive a qualified or a disclaimer opinion. Now, what are some of the different levels of opinions? After a clean or unmodified opinion, TIA says a qualified opinion is the next step down, and it may note exceptions to the overall fair presentation, which can include the score of the audit. Now, an adverse opinion includes major exceptions or warnings. For instance, when the auditor believes that there are questions whether the firm can remain a going concern. A disclaimer of opinion arises if the auditor simply refuses to provide an opinion, given limitations on the score of the and the scope of the audit, or if significant material weaknesses in the internal controls and reporting material mean that an opinion cannot be delivered. So how did your state perform? Well, overall, New Mexico and West Virginia earned the top scores, with each receiving 87 out of 100 points. Indiana rounds out the top three. New Mexico, West Virginia, and Indiana again being the top three. But if you add Maryland and New York, that rounds out the top five for the most transparent states. What about the bottom of the list? Connecticut, Georgia, North Carolina, all at the bottom three. The report says Connecticut and North Carolina didn't have audited financial reports for their largest pension plans, and a high percentage of complex and convoluted deferred items distorted their financial positions. Georgia received a disclaimer of opinion on its state's annual report, and it doesn't measure the net position liability using the same data as the annual report. The state also took 297 days to publish its annual report. California and Illinois had not published their 2024 state reports at the time that Truth in Accounting compiled their research. Now, their 2023 annual reports for Illinois and California each received a qualified opinion. Arizona was unable to substantiate more of its financial statements, including a discrepancy of over $231 million between the Arizona Department of Economic Security's cash balance and its bank records. But which states improved the most? Kentucky experienced the most significant

0: significant improvement with an 11-point gain, primarily because the state's annual report received a clean audit opinion in 2024 after receiving a qualified opinion the prior year. Delaware experienced the most significant decline in its transparency score, decreasing from 78 to 55. But again, overall, TIA says state transparency scores weakened from the previous year. Now, one major line that taxpayers pay for is for public sector pensions. Truth in Accounting said in three states they identified significant underreporting of retirement debt, largely due to the failure of including debt related to teachers' pensions on the state's balance sheets. Kansas, for example, had the highest percentage of hidden retirement liabilities at 65%, mainly because it didn't include the school division of the Kansas Public Employee Retirement System, despite the fact the state funds the public schools' contributions to the plan. Truth in Accounting also reporting that Michigan had the second highest percentage, 64%, because it excluded most of the public school employee retirement system liabilities, even though it also provides the majority of school funding to each district. In Oklahoma, Truth in Accounting said the state excluded 62% of its retirement liabilities and did not include most of the teachers' retirement system pension liabilities, despite providing 80% of its school district's funding. You can find the full report at truthinaccounting.org. Reporters for the Center Square digging deeper into particular states, and to get the latest there, subscribe for free to the newsletter at thecentersquare.com. This is the Center Square Radio Hour. I'm Greg Bishop. Now let's go to the Center Square's Jared Strong for more on the strides Louisiana is making in education.
1: Let's turn our attention to Louisiana, and more specifically, the so-called Louisiana Leap in national education rankings. Louisiana is among a handful of southern states that have made the largest K-12 education gains in recent years, and there was some room for growth. Not that long ago, Louisiana was ranked near dead last among states overall. It's made some vast improvements. Joining us to talk about it is Nolan McKendry, the Center Square's state government reporter in Louisiana. Nolan, what's the latest, and how did we get there?
2: That's a good question. A lot of different things were done to really produce this result. And I'm sure it's very encouraging for the leaders in the state. Prior to COVID, as you mentioned, Louisiana had always struggled with education, often coming in at, you know, the 50 and in the 40s. In the rankings for readings and math, and they were sick of it, and they knew that it was a problem. They knew that people were leaving the state because of it, and that they that parents wanted their kids to get better education. And one of the, I think what leaders would say is has been the most important change has been this this drive to really hone in on tutoring. The state has introduced a high dosage tutoring program that requires students struggling in reading and math to receive 30 minutes of tutoring every day. And that was, I think, instituted just 2 years ago. And already it appears to be paying off. So yesterday the state did not release the actual rankings for the nation's report card. And just to back up a sec, the nation's report card is this study released every year by three of the Ivy League colleges, Dartmouth, Harvard, and I think Stanford. And they, you know, just go through the fourth grade and eighth grade reading and math rankings and how those students are scoring. And Louisiana is leading the way. They're first in reading growth, and they are second in math growth. And so in June, when they release the official report, we'll find out their exact rankings.
1: And so students who are frequently absent from school remain a problem there, right? And that's key for overall achievement. So what are they doing about that?
2: That's correct. Absenteeism is a big issue. Truancy. Is defined as missing 10% of the school year. And it, in fact, it got worse

0: over the last year by, I think, 4 percentage points, which is that's actually a lot. I don't know exactly how many students that would translate to, but 4 percentage points is nothing to sneeze at. In order to address it, they are S Secretary Brumley said that they had been providing regional attendance support throughout the state with the collaboration of the justice system and the faith-based community. For instance, I when at the press conference yesterday, I spoke to the Baton Rouge district attorney, and he while he didn't say anything about his what he and his office have done specifically to address truancy, he added that it was a very difficult thing to address because the laws, because they don't often prosecute the laws related to truancy. So the truancy laws don't aren't related to the student specifically, they're related to the parent. A parent can be fined, and I think at the very worst can receive some time in jail. But he said that they don't prosecute those. They almost never prosecute them, which means that it's up to the state really to really address that issue, and not the justice system.
1: So they found that putting kids' parents in jail is not a good way to keep kids at school.
0: Yes, which Hiller Moore said, of course, the district attorney said, of course. I mean, that would only make matters worse, which is exactly what he told me, and it makes sense. I mean, it's not the parent who's missing school. Why, if you, I mean, why would that change the whether or not the kid ends up in school that day? In fact, it's likely that it would only make it worse.
1: Yeah, so how do electronic devices fit into all this? I can speak from experience, as a father of three kids, video screens can hold their attentions far better than I can. Does the state limit cell phones at school?
0: They do, in fact. There was a statewide cell phone ban passed in 2024, and it's funny you bring up your kids. I mean, as somebody who was born in 1999, I have personal experience in understanding just how much of a drain being being raised on a screen. At least that's how it feels. I mean, obviously, I don't have any real quantitative data to express that. This is only a subjective anecdote. But it certainly feels like typing and typing for just doesn't have the same sort of cognitive fitness that writing does by hand. And so the state acknowledges that, and I think states across the country are acknowledging that, and you're seeing this sort of revolt against the screen really in the past 5 or so years, I think.
1: Yeah, so what's the plan in Louisiana going forward, especially in regard to, transitioning these students into jobs after they graduate?
0: That's right. So the state is expecting a great deal of economic development. They've made a concerted effort to bring more jobs to Louisiana. And they, as I've reported previously, they don't want these jobs, of course, to go to Texans and people in other states. They want these to go to Louisianans. And so these, Louisianans must be prepared because, eventually these kids will be the ones who do or do not get those jobs. And so you've got to educate them better. And so one lawmaker I spoke with yesterday is backing a piece of legislation currently sitting in the Senate. I believe it might be the House, forgive me, that would sort of offer a career path for students, and it would use career coaches and external vendors to help middle school and high school students develop graduation plans to find out what their interests are and what their strengths are, and really set them on a more firm and progressive path.
1: All right, Nolan, we'll keep an eye on how education's being reshaped in the southern states and how those initiatives might be applied elsewhere. Thanks for your time today.
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0: from the Center Square Regional Editor, Kristen Smith. Kristen, your latest story highlights how nurses are tying paid family leave to broader community benefits. Essentially, it seems that they're bargaining on behalf of everyone rather than just their own contract. In reporting on this, what stood out to you about how nurses are making that connection stick with the public and with policymakers?
1: Well, for parents across Pennsylvania, of which there are 3 million, and across the country, as a matter of fact, we all know that taking time off of work to give birth and to recover from childbirth is often expensive, and we give up our paychecks as a result. Nurses, of course, want to see this fixed for themselves, but if there was also a government level mandate, whether that's local, state, or federal, then this would mean that not just themselves, but their patients could benefit from several weeks, if not up to 3 months, of paid family leave so that they could recover. There'd be less chances of high mortality. There would be less serious complications from having to rush back to work. And so they really see this as an issue that's far beyond just what makes them comfortable and what would bring more nurses into the profession.
0: So obviously this isn't just about hospitals and the medical industry. The overall conversation seems to be about trying to get paid medical leave across all industries. What have the hospital systems had to say about this? What's the private sector had to say about these pushes?
1: So I spoke to the University of Pittsburgh Medical Center. That's our biggest hospital system in Pennsylvania. I asked them about paid family leave, particularly for their nurses and the upcoming contracts, but also, you know, in at large. And they really stood by their current benefits. Right now, they offer 2 weeks of paid leave. And they said that they were an early adopter of this and that they continue to offer the most competitive benefits in Pennsylvania. It's important to note that that being said, we still have 20,000 unfilled nursing positions. That's the most of any state in the country. And certainly that loss is experienced by taxpayers and patients who come to the hospital or go to their doctor's office every day and are getting that reduced standard of care.
0: So when it comes to the hospital situation, they've got a contract ongoing, but again, you've got the public sector, the rest of the employers out there, and even the private sector and, you know, small businesses and whatnot. What are some of the things that are being discussed at the State House concerning paid family leave, and what's some of the pushback been?
1: The State House recently passed something called the Paid Family Leave Act, and this would apply to state workers, but it would give them partial wages for up to 12 weeks after the birth of a child. And this is something that has been bandied about in the state legislature for years. There's always been a concern that it would cost too much money and that the government wasn't well suited to handling such big programs. And the arguments against this were no different, really. And although it passed the House with bipartisan support, 92 Republicans were very against the idea, saying that it would cost $4.5 billion from taxpayers. You know, we're not just talking from parents and family members who would be benefiting from this, but from all taxpayers who have to share the burden of these costs.
0: Yeah, you got to imagine, you know, there's going to be a cost there to pay somebody who's out sick with themselves or their family, but also pay somebody to fill that position while that individual is out. While sometimes I know, especially if people are looking at things from a government perspective, there's always a free flow of money. But I mean, these are tax dollars being used here. How does that translate to the taxpayers, say, who are small business owners? Are they looking at the possibility of having to maybe in the future have paid family leave to some degree or another?
1: Certainly it depends on what happens at a policy level. Right now, the paid family leave program that the State House just approved wouldn't apply to them. But of course, unions and nurses in Pittsburgh in particular want to see this extended across all sectors, across to all taxpayers. And so, like I said before, that doesn't just mean parents who are taking family leave. That is everybody who goes to a hospital, who collects a paycheck, who is going to be paying for this in one way or another. And that is what somebody's going to have to weigh in their mind. The most immediate cost is going to be every day in their check for employers who are going to have to cover that mandate one way or the other. Now, there is another side to this where you would be feeling it in a way that's not necessarily through your paycheck would be, okay, well, if the union got their more immediate demands

0: better nursing staff ratios and more paid family leave. Well, then there is, according to their logic, though, we would see better patient care. We would see reduced negative health outcomes for mothers and babies, and we would be receiving a higher standard of care in that line. But again, someone has to pay for that.
1: Kristen Smith, regional editor for the Center Square. Finally here, just if you could, how impactful are these unions? We see it here in Illinois every budget season, unions representing nurses, Service Employers International Union, Service Employees International Union, these types of labor unions really clamoring together to try to get certain policies in place. How impactful are they? And is it just on a state level?
0: In Pennsylvania, certainly they are a huge impact, and lawmakers, their campaigns wouldn't exist without the support of unions. And in fact, Donald Trump's support in this state has in a large way hinged on the fact that he's had labor unions defect in support of a Republican candidate. That's not something that typically happens. And that, as anyone knows, made the huge difference in the 2024 election. But certainly Pennsylvania is not the only state with a strong union presence. And so, like you mentioned, in Illinois and other states, unions spend a lot of money on political related activities to get the candidates that will support the policies that are best for their collective bargaining agreements. Now, that may look different in every state, but in Pennsylvania, certainly they are a force to be reckoned with. They're not somebody you want to have on your bad side.
1: Especially with the amount of money that unions throw around, from education unions to nursing unions and beyond. Definitely something to consider as we are in this election year for 2026. Kristen Smith, thank you so much for your time here. That concludes another week of the Center Square Radio Hour. 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I'm Greg Bishop, and thanks for listening.
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0: 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Gaga's on.
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Well, sorry, you're in the wrong place. 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

0: day.
1: It's Kendall laughing at this because it just happened recently. We were at a, it was a dive, but they took their menu very seriously and got very adjective-y with their descriptions. Have you ever picked a restaurant hoping for a solid dining experience only to be triggered by the wannabe fancy experience descriptions on their menu? 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Some other words that kind of irksome: handcrafted, deconstructed, foam, compote, curated, medley, farm to table, open face, amuse-bouche, artisanal. Yeah, what do you think?
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12: And aloha from Maui. It's Rick Dees in our hidden weekly Top 40 studios in Maui. What a beautiful garden island, and this is Memorial Day weekend. And let me just say, in the words of the natives, Olukala olu hiha huho. It's the most beautiful place in the world. Thank you so much, the Intercontinental Resort, for allowing us to have a little bit of Polynesian paralysis here. We're going to come to you on the weekly Top 40. We're taking our Memorial Day weekend vacation just with you, and this is our weekly Top 40 No Budget Orchestra in the background. Thank you, guys. It's Memorial Day weekend, and we're going to go in the middle of the show and lay a six-pack of beer on the tomb of the unknown tourist. More things going on. You have your chance to win a beautiful makeup and beauty organizer from Caboodles. And we got a weekly Top 40 Sure Shot from the motion picture Mo Money with Damon Wayans. This is Janet Jackson and Luther Vandross. A lot of requests for this one already. Help from Ralph Tresvant and Belle Biv DeVoe on it, too. The best things in life are free.

Oh, yes. There's a smash in the future right there. Luther Vandross with Janet Jackson and help from a lot of friends. And the best things in life are free. The weekly top 40 sure shot this weekend. Here's number 40, a hit for the Jackson 5 back in 70. And now it could be the 8th number 1 in a row for Mariah Carey. I'll be there.

Mariah Carey live, debuting at number 40. That's a remake of I'll Be There. And the first time that was sung by the Jacksons, Michael was 9.5 years old. Just going on 10, he had to have his hair pruned every week. It was the Jackson style back then. Here's number 39 from East London. The Outfield is back. This is Closer to Me.

0: tonight. You're just a bit closer to me. That's The Outfield, debuting on the countdown, number 39. And, of course, Tony Lewis on vocals and bass. John Spinks handling guitar and keyboards. Rick Dees with the oral cavity for you right here. Next, a hit about a man who likes big rear ends. And he put it to music. Go figure. Plus, try to win that trip from Maui we have on the weekly Top 40 Challenge. And there's a fax number. If you have a fax machine anywhere in the world, area code 213-464-4300. And thank you so much from Honolulu, listening to 93.1 KQMQ right now. Somebody wanted to know if I had ever played any sports, and what did I play? Thank you for even caring. First of all, this is all I've ever really done. I tried to play baseball one time, but, you know, radio and being an entertainer is all I have ever really done. I do have an audio tape my parents made of when I played baseball one time. They had a play-by-play announcer and everything. I was all nervous at bat, and my mom sent me this tape, so this is why I got into broadcasting. Listen.
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6: Here's your B94 forecast. Chance of rain showers and foggy today. Otherwise, cloudy skies expected. High temperatures reach up to 63. Cloudy skies expected again tonight. Thunderstorms likely. Lows level off around 57. Slight chance for showers with fog and spots early tomorrow. Daytime highs approaching 76. Cloudy skies expected. From the Weatherology Weather Lab, I'm meteorologist Jennifer Wojcicki on B94. Currently 45.
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7: 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And a man whose favorite part of a woman is her... or posterior. At number 38, Sir Mix-a-Lot. And Baby Got Back.
9: Oh my God. Becky, look at her butt. It is so big. She looks like one of those rap guys' girlfriends. But, you know, who understands those rap guys? They only talk to her because she looks like a total prostitute, okay? I mean,

0: Well, there's nothing like a hit about a rear end, huh? That's Sir Mix-a-Lot. And debuting at number 38 on the weekly Top 40 Countdown, Baby Got Back. At number 37 is Rick Dees and the guy from Canada, Tom Cochran, with his first weekly Top 40 hit, Life is a Highway.
1: It looks like a road that you travel on when there's one day in.

0: all about making the most of what life has to offer you. Life is a highway, and I want to ride it all night long. Tom Cochran hitting the weekly top 40 at number 37. That's his first hit ever. And I understand in Canada right now, he and his family are celebrating, turning up the radio real loudly, listening to CFTR out of Toronto right now in the countdown. Thank you so much. All right, let me invite you to paradise right now for a little Polynesian paralysis. Win a trip to Maui right now, the gorgeous Maui Intercontinental Resort. You stay for 6 nights. We throw in a rental car for you. You have all the fun you can possibly imagine. And there's so much more. The ultimate getaway with the crystal blue Pacific at your doorstep. We'll even throw in a limo from the airport and back, okay? $500 in spending money tucked inside your wallet from the weekly top 40. And how do you pack? With Caboodle's organizers. They just make everything fit, all your makeup and everything else. Even Ellen K from our show has been using Caboodle's for how many years now, Ellen?
1: About 25.
0: No, come on.
1: Seriously.
0: And you're only 26 years old.
1: Isn't that great? It holds everything.
0: It really does.
1: Mascara, lip gloss, lipstick, lip liner, eyelash curler, mascara, eyeshadow.
0: Thank you so much. Go back to the phone,
1: powder,
0: please.
1: Powder, blush.
0: Go back to the weekly top 40 phone, please. Request line, please.
1: Well, okay, Rick, but it also holds my hairbrush.
0: Yeah, that's fine. Thank you so much. If you want to win, start by identifying this top 10 hit. We're going to play backwards. What is the answer? Artist and title on a postcard, please. And get ready for your trip to Maui. It's Rick Dees and the Caboodles Maui Getaway. Box 196, Hollywood, California, 90078. You have a fax machine? How about faxing your entry to us? Area code 213-464-4300. It's very simple. I pick a winner at random who listens to this. And tells me what that backward hit is. It's very simple. Thank you, Hawaiian Airlines, Maui Intercontinental Resort, Caboodles, and everybody else, because this show has no budget. But it's so much fun to play the hits. And get ready for more of the highest debut of the week coming up just moments away.
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4: Nothing like a weekend full of hits. And I was checking. You know what platinum status is for a single? That's over 1 million copies sold. And only 3 have achieved platinum status on the countdown so far in 92. Jump by Chris Cross. Nirvana's Smells Like Teen Spirit. And this one at number 36, Eric Clapton has sold over 1 million. Tears in Heaven.

Oh, yeah. Last week's Sure Shot is our highest debut. This week at number 35, Color Me Bad and Slow Motion. Rick Dees going in steady motion up to number 1. And here's number 34, Vanessa Williams, one of the biggest requests still on the week.

0: We found out that a former Miss America can sing, Vanessa Williams, probably the number one song so far of 1992. Save the Best for Last, number one for a month, and this week it's down to number 34 as it slides off the weekly top 40. She'll be on a new album, by the way, coming out next month called Say What You Want. It's an album for the Rock to Vote registration drive all over the U.S., and Simple Minds will be on the album, Tears for Fears, among others, with Vanessa Williams. Well, here's something to think about. How many hits can you name with initials as their titles? All right, get your list together. I have the full list in my hand right here. Let me share it with you, coming up right after this.
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4: Here's your B94 forecast. Chance of rain showers and foggy today. Otherwise, cloudy skies expected. High temperatures reach up to 63. Cloudy skies expected again tonight. Thunderstorms likely. Lows level off around 57. Slight chance for showers with fog and spots early tomorrow. Daytime highs approaching 76. Cloudy skies expected. From the Weatherology Weather Lab, I'm meteorologist Jennifer Wojcicki on B94. Currently 45.
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5: And happy 109th birthday today to one of the marvels of 19th century engineering. I read a whole book on this thing, the Brooklyn Bridge. Give it up for the Brooklyn Bridge. Woo! And it opened on this day in 1883. It was completed by the son of the man who did the original engineering on it. Brooklyn Bridge, happy birthday. Here's a lady who's walked across it many a time and had dreams of taking a limousine across it. Well, now she does. Mariah Carey with her second hit on the weekly top 40 this weekend. Number 33, Make It Happen.

Mariah Carey down to number 33 this weekend after making it to number one all the way to the top of the weekly top 40. Make It Happen. Okay, how many titles have you come up that use initials in the title? Let me give you one at number 32, and then I'll give you the whole list we put together for you. Lanier and TLC.

From Fort Lauderdale, Florida, that's Lanier sprinting ahead 8 to number 32 on the weekly top 40 TLC. And let me compare notes with you right now. The subject is hits that have initials as their titles. So take a listen to the ones we came up with. There's a total of 8, starting with the one you're listening to right now. From 1976, Rhythm Heritage to start it off, and the theme from SWAT.

0: right, there you go. That's eight hits, starting with Rhythm Heritage and SWAT, followed by the Jackson 5, ABC, Ronnie and the Daytonas, Little GTO, Michael Jackson, PYT, ABBA and SOS, The Village People and YMCA, Rhythm Syndicate with Passion, P-A-S-S-I-O-N, Naughty by Nature ends it with OPP. Those are the hits with initials that have made it to the top of the countdown over the years. All right, now our D's sleaze spies have discovered Michael Bolton's secret past. Let me reveal it to you coming up next. Stay here as we count down to number one.
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0: 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The words are yours from Shanice.

I send you my silent prayer, baby, so you'll be all right. That's Shanice up 3 to number 31 on the weekly Top 40 Countdown. Rick D's coming to you outdoors from Hawaii right now. And I'd love to play the hits for you nonstop right here. Number 30, it's Color House.

From around the world, their color house. Cherie Crenn on lead vocals, born in Sydney, Australia, raised in Tasmania and Los Angeles, now in London, and toddling up three more to number 30 with Innocent Child, Rigney's and the Secret Past of Michael Bolton. He didn't start life as Michael Bolton, he was Michael Bolotin, B-O-L-O-T-I-N, and at the age of 16, he shortened his own name to make it catchier and then changed it legally. And now Bolotin is a distant thing of the past, and Bolton has really caught on. Number 29, Steel Bars.

0: takes a huge leap on the countdown this weekend, up 10 from last week to number 29 this weekend. That makes 5 hits in less than a year off of the Time, Love, and Tenderness CD. This is your friend Rick Dees, and what is busking, and why was Rod Stewart arrested for it? We'll tell you coming up next. And I've been receiving these cassettes every week now from this guy named Mark Silverman, who just is an absolute kamikaze with a telephone. He candid phones people, and we got permission to run this one. This guy called the Hollywood Roosevelt Hotel. I mean, he calls places in New York and in New Zealand. He calls Canada, but this time it was the Hollywood Roosevelt Hotel, and he is Mr. Sylvester Stallone. You cannot tell the difference. I listened to the tape. See what you think. This is supposedly Stallone and his bachelor party. And roll them.
1: Good morning, for the famous Hollywood Roosevelt.
2: Yeah, this is Sylvester Stallone.
1: Who?
2: Sylvester Stallone.
1: The real one?
2: Yeah.
1: You sound like him.
2: Yeah, yes, indeed. Far as I know, actually. Yeah, I'd like to hold a bachelor party May 22nd. I was wondering if I could speak to somebody, excuse me, that maybe can help me with the plan and the decoration when I'd like to do this.
1: Is that for you?
2: Yeah.
1: You're getting married?
3: Wait a minute. That's
2: yeah, I certainly am. Let's not make that big of a...
1: Oh, he says he is.
2: Yeah, let's not make that big of a...
1: My girlfriend says, is it really you? I go, he says it is.
2: Oh, yeah.
1: You sound like him.
2: Yeah, please, let's not make that big of a deal about it. I'd like to just to get down to the... I have a little plan I'd like to do, if you can...
1: Okay, so you know what? I'm going to direct you to, let me see, somebody in catering.
2: Oh, that'd be perfect.
1: That would be perfect?
2: Yeah.
1: Okay, one moment,
3: it
1: okay?
3: Is.
2: Yeah.
3: You are.
4: Catering office, this is Lutifer. How may I help you?
2: Yes, Lutifer.
4: Yes.
2: Yes, this is Sylvester Stallone.
4: Hello.
2: Yes, I'm having a bachelor party.
4: All right.
2: Yeah. And what I'd like to do is, I met my, well, the woman I'm going to marry in Hawaii.
4: Yes.
2: And I'd like to have this pretty much a Hawaiian theme, and I'd like to go over some of the plans that I've devised.
4: Okay.
2: All right, first of all, I want it to be decorated sort of like a Polynesian type of thing.
4: Right.
2: Yeah, so like in front of the door, where everybody walks in, I want to have like a 10-foot coconut.
4: Right.
2: And so after the guests walk through the coconut, they walk in and there's, you have all the usherettes dressed in grass skirts and they're doing the hula, whatever they do. And it's like a luau.
4: Right, right.
2: Would you be able to do that?
4: Yeah, we will be able to do that.
2: Is there a way we could bring in tanks of water and have surfers surfing throughout like the lobby area?
4: That's fine, perfectly fine.
2: Yeah, I want them just to be surfing throughout the lobby and water splashing around.
4: Right.
2: I want this to be amazing, like an old Hollywood event.
4: Right.
2: Is there a way you could wear a grass skirt and sort of dive into a tank and announce that the bachelor party is going on?
4: Who will do that?
2: You.
4: No.
2: Let me hear you say aloha.
4: No.
2: Then I'm canceling the entire event.
4: Thank you.
0: Wouldn't wear the grass skirt. Stay here. We're going toward number one. The weekly top
5: 40. 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
6: Here's your B94 forecast. Chance of rain showers with fog and spots early today. Otherwise, cloudy skies. Daytime highs approaching 63. Thunderstorms likely, with fog and spots tonight, lows dip down to about 57. Cloudy skies expected. Overcast skies with fog early, tomorrow, slight chance of rain showers, highs around 76. From the Weatherology Weather Lab, I'm meteorologist Jennifer Wojcicki on B94. Currently, it's 45 degrees.
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7: Hey, good luck to all the finalists participating in the National Spelling Bee Finals coming up this Wednesday and Thursday in Washington, D.C. I still remember a guy who won that from my hometown of Greensboro, North Carolina, David LaBelle. Wherever David is right now, we're still thinking about you, Dave, and hope you might be listening somewhere in the world. Here we go, number 28 on the countdown, Mitch Malloy. And this spells hits anything at all.

Mitch Malloy powering his way up three. It's number 28 on the countdown. Anything at all? And you can't tell it now, but when Mitch started singing, he was a soprano in his church choir at the age of six. Non-stop hits on the weekly top 40 countdown. Number 27, the man once arrested in Spain for busking. Busking, by the way, is singing for money on the street. Rod Stewart was doing that. Rod was charged with vagrancy. They sent him back to England from Spain. And I don't know if he ever even goes to Spain anymore. He's kind of scared of that country. Here he is, Rod, redoing Elton John, Your Song. It's a-

0: Rod Stewart salutes Elton John and your song, making a jump of 5 on the weekly top 40 this weekend. Number 27, as we come to you from our special outdoor studio in Maui. Oh, this is a beautiful place. And if you want to come, I have another trip to give away to Maui. Stay listening to the weekly top 40. The highest jumping hit of the week is coming up in seconds.
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3: This is it, flying up 11 from last week. It's a bona fide hit for Wilson Phillips and the biggest jumper of the week. You won't see me cry.

Wendy, China, Carney, and You Won't See Me Cry. It's Wilson Phillips at number 26, our biggest jumper of the week, nonstop to a guy who has not seen the

an Academy Award winner on the countdown. That's Lionel Richie and Do It To Me. He's up 5 from last week, number 25 on the weekly Top 40 Countdown. What did he earn his Oscar for? Somebody wanted to know that on the request line just then. He earned his Oscar for Say You, Say Me. It's original music from the film White Nights. Lionel Richie, the only Oscar winner on the countdown this weekend. By the way, if you would like to talk to us, here's your number, 1-800-742-5333. 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

from Miami and a request for Fort Lauderdale. Thank you for calling us. That's John Cicada, his first hit on the weekly top 40, and he's going up. Up four from last week, number 24 with Just Another Day. John's new hit CD includes a Spanish language version of the song you just heard. If you want it, it's called Otro Día Más Sin Verte. Abroche su cinturón, por favor. It's a hit in South America right now, and Órale pues, Ricardo Díaz right here. Just who is Misery's poster boy? He and his hit are coming up next. And let's take a look right now at this date in musical history. Back in 1960.

66, 26 years ago. There was a group called the Castiles who completed their first album in 1966. They had a lead singer, a 16-year-old from Freehold, New Jersey, named Bruce Springsteen. We don't know why, but that album has never been released. But the D's Sleaze Spies got a hold of the master tapes. Are you ready? A special inside sneak look at Springsteen at age 16.

0: 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That was Bruce Springsteen at age 16. Well, they're pointing and laughing.
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1: Here's your B94 forecast. Chance of rain showers with fog and spots early today. Otherwise, cloudy skies. Daytime highs approaching 63. Thunderstorms likely with fog and spots tonight. Lows dip down to about 57. Cloudy skies expected. Overcast skies with fog early tomorrow. Slight chance of rain showers. Highs around 76. From the Weatherology Weather Lab, I'm meteorologist Jennifer Wojcicki on B94. Currently, it's 45 degrees.
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2: All right, now here's the man that Spin Magazine calls Misery's Poster Boy because of his melancholy songs. I think we need to get him over to Maui for a week, don't you think? Here's Robert Smith with The Cure at number 23, High.

0: It's The Cure performing Thursday in Chapel Hill, North Carolina at the Dean Dome. 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

0: He's 23. He's got a hit. It's Chris Walker. Take Time on the weekly Top 40 Countdown, down to number 22 this weekend. Chris's debut album is called First Time and includes a duet with Grammy Award winner Lisa Fisher. It's a great song if you get a chance to listen to it. Next, a hit from Dr. Bonnie Raitt. I said Dr. Bonnie Raitt. And first, though, let's take a little fantasy trip together. What would it be like if Beethoven were here in the 90s and were giving a concert tour? What do you think it would be like?
1: Come on, you all know this one. I want your help. Clap your hands, stamp your feet. Come on, sing along. You can do better than that, Pittsburgh. Let me hear you. All right. Good night, Pittsburgh. You've been beautiful. Thank you. Good night.
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0: Congratulations, Dr. Bonnie Raitt. It's true, Bonnie was just awarded an honorary doctorate in music from Berklee College of Music in recognition of her prestigious career. So the good doctor is at number 21 on the countdown this weekend. Not the only one.

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Together till the end of time. That's Bonnie Raitt rolling ahead forward to number 21 with Not the Only One. 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

Ain't Too Proud to Beg, featuring a sampling of Kool and the Gang's Jungle Boogie. That's TLC, coasting down one, number 20 on the weekly Top 40 Countdown. Rick Dees filling up your weekend with hits, and thank you so much for being here. Number 19 of Nonstop Music, and the lady who won the title of Miss Skinny Legs at the age of 9. It was in a contest to promote a song of the same name, Skinny Legs. Here's the winner, Jody Watley, and I'm the one you need.

0: Look inside your heart. You know it's true. I'm the one you need. Jody Watley slinking down to number 19 on the countdown this weekend. She's in the market for a new man in her life. And here you go. If anybody wants to get with Jody Watley, she wants a man who is honest, romantic, full of surprises, and with a sense of humor. You have to be somewhere between the age of 25 to 40. And applicants can fax us right now to get in touch with Jody Watley. She wants you. Here's the fax machine number at the Weekly Top 40, area code 213-464-4300. 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We might as well play Cupid. I mean, if Jody wants a man, let's find one. Well, you've heard of MTV, but what is ZTV? 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And the longest song ever to make it to the top 10 on the Weekly Top 40. What song do you think that is? All right, let's compare answers. 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
13: Here's your B94 forecast. Chance of rain showers with fog and spots early today. Otherwise, cloudy skies. Daytime highs approaching 63. Thunderstorms likely with fog and spots tonight. Lows dip down to about 57. Cloudy skies expected. Overcast skies with fog early. Tomorrow, slight chance of rain showers. Highs around 76. From the Weatherology Weather Lab, I'm meteorologist Jennifer Wojcicki on B94. Currently, it's 45 degrees.
14: 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Download it. Take us with you everywhere. It's B94. Yeah. Some happy birthday wishes going out from the weekly top 40 this weekend, too. Happy birthday to the Scorpions' Klaus Meine. Klaus is 44. Tommy Page with his hits, 22 this weekend. Happy birthday, Tommy. And if yours is this weekend, happy birthday from the weekly top 40. Here's number 18, recorded in his home studio in Maidenhead, England, complete with his two children running in and out during recording sessions. He loves that family feel. Howard Jones and Lift Me Up.

It's a non-stop music mix. Howard Jones up four, number 18, and Lift Me Up to number 17. The longest song ever to hit top 10 on the weekly top 40. This is it, Queen.

0: After a month in the top 10, Queen down to number 17. That's Bohemian Rhapsody. And thanks to Wayne's World.
1: We're not worthy!
0: Yes, you are!
1: We're not worthy!
0: 5 minutes, 57 seconds long to make it the longest song ever to make it to top 10 on the countdown. Rick Dees and the artist who will be featured prominently when ZTV premieres this fall. You've heard of MTV. Well, this is ZTV, a new music video station devoted solely to gospel artists. At number 16, she's ZTV's Amy Grant. I'll remember you.

0: Number 16 on the countdown, and she has finally stopped feeling guilty about her success. And Amy says there might be better singers and songwriters than she, but she believes that God has her as a star right now for some reason, and she's going to use all that power and enjoy it. Good for you, Amy. Well, who is better at identifying music, men or women? This has been an argument that's gone down through ages. Who is better at identifying music? Well, we've done a full study on this subject, and I'll have the answers. Could be a surprise. Men versus women. Coming up next. The Weekly Top
1: 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Suddenly, a ticket doesn't seem so bad. That ticket? That was nothing. Click it. 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
6: All right, the war is on. Who is better at recognizing music? Is it women or is it men? Years and years of study have gone into this question, and the answer, according to scientific evidence, the answer is women. When specific musical passages were played at identical low-volume levels, women consistently identify the passages more accurately than men. And the reason they say is that women have better high-frequency hearing, and they always will. So we just got to say,
8: we're not worthy! We're not worthy!
6: Here's one that men and women recognize because it's a hit at all frequencies. At number 15, Genesis.

We both know what can happen, so hold on, my heart. Genesis on the weekly top 40. They're up 6 this weekend, number 15. And Mike and Tony and Phil will be in Pittsburgh on Tuesday night at Three River Stadium. This is Rick Dees. I love to play them nonstop, so let's do it. At number 14, another band on the road, touching down Wednesday in Denver. Fiddler's Green is the place for Mr. Big. And Just Take My Heart. It's late.

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Number 14, Just Take My Heart. It's nonstop music on the weekly Top 40. Here you go. Number 13, A Big Request for Chicago. Thank you so much, Ugly Kid Joe. Everything about you.

0: Ugly Kid Joe. After reaching the top 10, they fall back to number 13. That's Everything About You. I was backstage with Ugly Kid Joe, and I walked up to him, and I said, how do you do your hair? How do you make it look like that? And these are the words.
1: Well, I put some lemon. Lemon juice on my hair.
0: Yeah.
1: And then I add it with a touch of vinegar and mayonnaise.
0: Mayonnaise.
1: Scramble it up, and then rub it on your head. And then you get a pair of scissors,
2: right,
1: and you just cut a line around your head. And then from that standpoint, you don't try to cut over the line. So then you get like some little plickers, and you just plick, and it takes about an hour and a half to just plick about one section of an area. So
3: plickers.
0: Yeah. Plickers. Whatever plickers are, I guess that means like little tweezers is what they. Yeah, tweezers. Lemon juice, mayonnaise, tweezers.

0: Clickers. That's how we came up with Ugly Kid Joe. Number 13 on the countdown. Stay here. We got the top 10 coming up.
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11: Here's your B94 forecast. Chance of rain showers with fog and spots early today. Otherwise, cloudy skies. Daytime highs approaching 63. Thunderstorms likely with fog and spots tonight. Lows dip down to about 57. Cloudy skies expected. Overcast skies with fog early tomorrow, slight chance of rain showers, highs around 76. From the Weatherology Weather Lab, I'm meteorologist Jennifer Wojcicki on B94. Currently, it's 49 degrees.
0: Are you ready? Here we go. It's time for great music as we head to number one, the Rick D's Weekly Top 40 Countdown. 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
0: Nothing like a great May weekend and the hits. And this is National Public Relations Week.

Coming up, and our nominee for Public Relations Person of the Week, Ms. Dale Carlson, who is here at the Maui Intercontinental Resort. Dale, let's give it up for her. Having our every whim. Good job, Dale. And here you go, just for you, at number 12, Celine Dion. And if you ask me to...

She'll be in the world-famous Hollywood Bowl with Michael Bolton on July 13th at Celine Dion, accelerating 5 from last week. Number 12 on the weekly Top 40, If You Asked Me To. At number 11, here's the man dubbed the People's Poet of Australia after giving a free rooftop concert in Brisbane. He's not from Australia, but he says he loves it down under. Prince and Money Don't Matter Tonight.

0: It's a Japanese song recorded in Japan at Warner Pioneer Studios, as well as his very own Paisley Park Studios in Minneapolis. Prince, a man of the world with a new power generation, easing down five. It's number 11 on the countdown this weekend. It's Rick Dees coming to you live from our Maui Outdoor Studios at the Intercontinental Hotel this Memorial Day weekend in the U.S. and all over the world. It's a pleasure to play the hits for you. And a hit by an honest-to-goodness real-life king on the countdown this weekend. Stay here. We've got the top 10 coming up. It is the weekly Top 40 Countdown.
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0: 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Honolulu and the other islands are locked in right now to 93.1 KQMQ. 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
4: Do we want to get right?

Let's Get Rocked, Adrenalize, the number one album from Def Leppard, and it's number one all over the world right now, and up two to number 10 on the countdown. It's nonstop weekend music. Rick Dees right here with Sophie B. Hawkins. Number 9, Damn, I Wish I Was Your Lover.

You're the only shoe that fits. I can't imagine I'll grow out of it. Damn, I wish I was your lover. Sophie B. Hawkins, who once had a band called Sophie's Private Waves, and now she's gone solo, and she goes up 5 to number 9, her first hit on the weekly Top 40. This is Rick Dees and the man who was made an honorary king. A village named Crinjabo near the Ivory Coast of Africa said, "Michael Jackson, you're the man, you're the king." And you can see him in his crown on the cover of Ebony magazine, last week? Number 8 from King Michael Jackson, In the Closet.

0: Michael Jackson writhing and grinding up 5 more to number 8 that's in the closet. And what does Michael Jackson like to do on weekends? Just like you, he likes to rent videos. So I thought, Michael, if you're listening, these are the top 5 video rentals this week for Memorial Day weekend all over the U.S. Memorial Day meaning that we honor the soldiers who fell in war. So it is a very solemn occasion that has turned into a beer-drinking weekend from sea to shining sea. I got to tell you, at number 5, Boys in the Hood, about life in South Central Los Angeles, which has been in the news a lot these days. At number 4, Fisher King, with Robin Williams playing a homeless man. Number 3, Denzel Washington, Ricochet. At number 2, Curly Sue with Jim Belushi. And the number 1 video rental favorite? Congratulations, Bruce Willis, the last Boy Scout, which just did fair at the box office, but in video rental is doing great. Stay here, another chance for you to win a trip to Maui and bask in the glorious sunshine. Coming up in seconds. The weekly top
1: 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I'm U.S. Transportation Secretary Sean Duffy. 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
3: Here's your B94 forecast. Chance of rain showers with fog and spots early today. Otherwise, cloudy skies. Daytime highs approaching 63. Thunderstorms likely with fog and spots tonight. Lows dip down to about 57. Cloudy skies expected. Overcast skies with fog early tomorrow. Slight chance of rain showers. Highs around 76. From the Weatherology Weather Lab, I'm meteorologist Jennifer Wojcicki on B94. Currently, it's 49 degrees.
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4: In the middle of the top 10 now we are, and it's amazing how one small decision can make a difference in someone's life. He wanted a drum set for Christmas. His parents did not want the awful noise they make. So 8-year-old Brian Adams got a guitar instead, and it was love at first strum. 25 years later, he is still at it. At number 7, Brian Adams and Thought I'd Died and Gone to Heaven.

Bryan Adams dipping slightly down 3 to number 7 on the weekly top 40 countdown. We just checked, and Bryan is on his way to Europe this weekend. He's going to stay over and then go to Athens, Greece to begin the next leg of his tour next Saturday. This is Rick Dees, and the way we do it is nonstop. Now, 5 years ago, this was the band appearing in Rome with a sound system so loud it set off burglar alarms for miles around. They really crank it up. At number 6, U2. 1. Is it?

0: U2, and after 2 weeks at number two, they lose their grip. They didn't make it at number one, and I thought they would. It's a fall four to number six on the weekly top 40. Caboodles want you to experience that life that everybody craves, that island life at the Maui Intercontinental Resort for yourself. Luxurious. Your every wish is catered to, beginning with a limo at the airport, and then you're whisked away to a tropical paradise. It can be yours. Just identify this backward song. There you go. Now put your answer down on a postcard. What is the name of that song? Who sings it? I forgot to tell you, too, we include his and hers portable compact disc players with a selection of CDs so you can have them in Hawaii with you, and $500 inside this Caboodles organizer. You like this?
1: I like that.
0: All right. And if you'll just hurry and send your answer to me while you're thinking about it, to Rick Dees, right here at the Maui Getaway, Box 196, Hollywood, California, 90078. Ellen Kay is at the fax machine, and what's that number?
2: 213-464-4300.
0: And answering the request line, too. That's 213-464-4300. Thank you so much for trying to win. I feel good about it for you. And thanks to the Maui Intercontinental Resort, Hawaiian Airlines, Caboodles, Makeup and Beauty Organizers, you've got it together, Caboodles. What was number one on this Memorial Day weekend back in 1989? Let's take a look together coming up next and get to number one real fast from right now.
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0: And exactly 3 years ago today, 1989, this was number one.

And 3 years and eight top 10 hits later, she's really going strong. She's a married woman now with a number 5 hit. Paula Abdul with her husband, Emilio Abdul, pushing her all the way. And will you marry me? Just

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Second week at number 5, it's Paula Abdul and Will You Marry Me? Rick Dees and Nonstop Music. Here's number 4, Criss Cross.

That's a hot running song all over America this weekend when they go out for their holiday and they put on their Sony Walkman and blast it. It's got Crisscross and Jump. And thank you, David Crory, for calling in for that. David is a professional golfer and a marketing specialist and wanted to hear that. Up 3 to number 4 on the weekly Top 40 Countdown. This is Rick Dees and coming up.

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9: Here's your B94 forecast.

0: chance of rain showers with fog and spots early today. Otherwise, cloudy skies. Daytime highs approaching 63. Thunderstorms likely with fog and spots tonight. Lows dip down to about 57. Cloudy skies expected. Overcast skies with fog early tomorrow. Slight chance of rain showers. Highs around 76. From the Weatherology Weather Lab, I'm meteorologist Jennifer Wojcicki on B94. Currently, it's 49 degrees.
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1: Nothing but the hits. Here we go at number 3 and the group that qualifies as the most tattooed on the weekly top 40 countdown. Dozens between the four of them, including a huge totem pole eagle that's across Anthony Kiedis' back. And there's a portrait of Jimi Hendrix on Flea's left shoulder. It's the Red Hot Chili Peppers, Under the Bridge.

Oh, would they like to be number one? They've never even been in the top 10, and now look at them knocking on the door. Red Hot Chili Peppers, a serious bid, and bulldozing their way up six. That's a big jump up to number three on the weekly top 40. This is number two, Rick Dees and Joe.

0: You got to live and learn. That's Joe Public, up one from last week at number two. They'd love to be number one, too. They've never had one themselves. But they got to knock off a very strong song at number one. Let's show Jake, the drummer of Joe Public. He wanted to see what the competition was. He plays the drums. He has the wild head braids. He said, what song could keep us out of number one? Let's check out the competition and go all the way to the top in just a few seconds.
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0: Paul Stevens, a gunman near the White House, killed Saturday after trading gunfire with the Secret Service.
1: Multiple sources tell Fox News Digital the suspect was identified as 21-year-old Nazir Best from Maryland. Best allegedly had multiple run-ins with the Secret Service and had a history of mental health issues.
0: Fox's Madeline Rivera in D.C. It looks like a peace deal with Iran might be getting closer.
2: A regional source who has reviewed the agreement told Fox News the deal states that U.S. forces will stay in the proximity of Iran for 30 days. The context here is that it signals to Iran the military option remains on the table if nuclear issues aren't resolved or the interim agreement is violated. The source added that as part of the deal, Iran will receive oil sanctions waivers. Iran will also have frozen funds and assets released worth billions of dollars.
0: Fox's Trey Yingst in Tel Aviv, Israel. 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
9: Here's your B94 forecast. Cloudy skies expected with fog and spots early today with a slight chance of rain showers. Daytime highs approaching 63. Thunderstorms likely and foggy tonight, lows dip down to about 57. Cloudy skies expected. Slight chance for showers with fog early tomorrow, highs level off around 76, overcast. From the Weatherology Weather Lab, I'm meteorologist Jennifer Wojcicki on B94. Right now, 47.
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0: did Sienna Spiro die on this hill? All right, so the American Music Awards coming up tomorrow evening. Taylor Swift got more nominations than anybody else. She's got 8 of them. Also, we're looking at 7 nominations for Somber. Yeah, he's up for Rock Album of the Year. Justin Bieber also up for Album of the Year. Sabrina Carpenter's got 7 nominations. Olivia Dean, Lady Gaga's got a bunch. American Music Awards handing out those trophies tomorrow night.
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3: Here's your B94 forecast. Slight chance of rain showers with fog early this afternoon. Otherwise, cloudy skies. Daytime highs approaching 63. Thunderstorms likely with fog and spots tonight. Lows dip down to about 57. Overcast. High of 76 with fog and spots early tomorrow. Slight chance for showers. From the Weatherology Weather Lab, I'm meteorologist Jennifer Wojcicki on B94. Right now, 48.
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1: Stevens, we're learning more about a gunman who was killed late yesterday near the White House after trading gunfire with the Secret Service.
2: Federal law enforcement sources tell Fox News Digital the suspect was 21-year-old Nasir Best from Maryland. Best allegedly had encountered Secret Service at least twice last year and had a history of mental health issues. Court records state Best was charged in July with trying to enter a restricted area near the White House.
1: Fox's Madeline Rivera in D.C. It looks like a peace deal with Iran might be getting closer. Secretary of State Marco Rubio.
3: I believe, maybe more news coming out a little bit later today on this topic, and I'll leave it to the president to make further announcements on it. Suffice it to say that some progress has been made, significant progress, although not final progress has been made.
1: Secretary Rubio currently in India meeting with government officials there. 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

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Also, I can reveal that Googling full-body woodpecker hammering gets you a real quick call from HR.

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The difference is our music is better. Like this. 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
2: Here's your B94 forecast. Slight chance of rain showers with fog early this afternoon, otherwise cloudy skies. Daytime highs approaching 63. Thunderstorms likely with fog in spots tonight. Lows dip down to about 57. Overcast. High of 76 with fog in spots early tomorrow. Slight chance for showers. From the Weatherology Weather Lab, I'm meteorologist Jennifer Wojcicki on B94. Currently 50.
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Oh!

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It's okay. 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
2: Fox News, I'm Carmen Roberts. Details are emerging about a potential deal with Iran, even though President Trump says there's no rush. Secretary of State Marco Rubio, speaking in India, said the two sides have made progress, but he is staying cautious.
3: You can agree to things on paper. They actually have to be implemented. You can agree to things in writing, and then you actually have to go out and do it.
2: Israel is concerned the possible agreement would reopen the Strait of Hormuz, but not deal with Iran's nuclear program. In Southern California,

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0: thunderstorms this afternoon, otherwise overcast skies. High of 61. Thunderstorms likely. Tonight, lows dip down to about 56. Cloudy skies with fog. Slight chance for showers. Tomorrow, highs around 76. Cloudy skies expected with fog early. From the Weatherology Weather Lab, I'm meteorologist Jennifer Wojcicki on B94. Right now, 58.
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0: Miles Smith and Stargazing here on today's Best Music B94. And on the way, Sabrina Carpenter and Madonna. And Monday, Memorial Day, you gotta listen for the District 9 Class A Baseball Championship game as Elk County Catholic meets Clarion. 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
3: Here's your B94 forecast. Storms likely, with fog and spots tonight. Otherwise, cloudy skies expected. Lows dip down to about 56. Cloudy skies expected, with fog and spots early tomorrow. Slight chance for showers. Daytime highs approaching 76. Cloudy skies expected. Tomorrow night, lows dip down to about 52. From the Weatherology Weather Lab, I'm meteorologist Jennifer Wojcicki on B94. Right now, 58.
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1: No matter what, no matter what, you got.

Imagine working with your spouse. Now imagine telling people all about your life. Well, that's Joey and Lauren, and they're on the radio weekday mornings from 6 to 10 on B94.

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Thanks for choosing us. 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

0: 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Coming back for more. It's okay, your neighbors will understand. 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

0: Joey and Lauren in the morning. Today's best music all day. This is WKBI St. Mary's, B94.
1: I'm Jack Callahan. A memorandum of understanding to end the conflict with Iran is largely negotiated, according to President Trump. Secretary of State Marco Rubio adding,
2: I'll leave it to the president to make further announcements on it. Suffice it to say that some progress has been made, significant progress, although not final progress has been made.
1: No confirmation yet from Iran, a White House official telling Fox News, no dust, no deal, referring to Iran's stockpile of enriched uranium. The gunman killed by Secret Service agents after opening fire near the White House yesterday had a history of mental illness and was no stranger to the Secret Service. Fox's Madeline Rivera.
3: He was reportedly detained by Secret Service on June 26 last year for flagging down agents and making threats.
1: A bystander was also critically wounded in Saturday's gunfire. President Trump was not in danger. America is listening to Fox News.
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When you're sad, the lyrics pick you up. And when it's payday, you go shopping. Yeah, we understand. Don't worry, we'll be right here when you get back. 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

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Oh!